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Take a man, Balenciaga, brought it back, and all these bitches fuck. It's big bags, bustin' out the Bentley band. Take a man, Birkin back, party back, and all you bitches.

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1: 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I don't want to be alone.

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Let's do things you always wanted. Have some fun and live your life. Help me waste a day and find a place that we can face to face. 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When it comes to rules, I